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0: All right, so apparently Esme thinks that her boyfriend Domingo might be cheating because he wants to start a podcast with some new hot coworker. It's going to be spicy. Mañana, the biggest novela ever, Battle of the Rosas. 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

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Do not forget, we're days away from our iHeartRadio Fiesta Latina. Se llevará a cabo el 17 de octubre in Miami. We're days away from that. What's my math? 9 days? Don't quote me. ¿Quieres ver a Anuel, Farruko, Mike Towers y más? 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

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Think about it. 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
0: All right, so apparently Esme thinks that her boyfriend Domingo might be cheating because he wants to start a podcast with some new hot co-worker. Ay, it's going to be spicy. Mañana, the biggest novella ever, Battle of the Rosas. Ay. With Tino Cochino, 8 a.m. Wake up.

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That is dale don dale.

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0: All right, so apparently Esme thinks that her boyfriend Domingo might be cheating because he wants to start a podcast with some new hot co-worker. Ay, it's going to be spicy. Mañana, the biggest novella ever, Battle of the Rosas. Ay. With Tino Cochino, 8 a.m., wake up.

Mind you, Mike Towers is going to be at our iHeartRadio Fiesta Latina el 17 de octubre in Miami. Not only Mike Towers, though, Farruko going to be joining him, along with Anuel, along with Eladio Carrion and more. I'm sorry, there's so many. I'm trying to name them all. 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
0: All right, so apparently Esme thinks that her boyfriend Domingo might be cheating because he wants to start a podcast with some new hot co-worker. Ay, it's going to be spicy. Mañana, the biggest novela ever. Battle of the Rosas. Ay. With Tino Cochino, 8 a.m. Wake up.

0: 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Tap that talkback mic. It is San Antonio for your chance at winning a pair of tickets. That is San Antonio for your tickets to see the one, the only Don Omar in a few days. Good luck.
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0: I hope you guys have an amazing weekend, whatever you get into. Monday morning, we've got some big show announcements and changes. Mm-hmm. And if you rock with us every day, you should be here. Monday morning, 8 a.m., wake up with Tino Cochino.

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0: 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Monday morning, we've got some big show announcements and changes. And if you rock with us every day, you should be here. 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
0: 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Monday morning, we've got some big show announcements and changes. Mm-hmm. And if you rock with us every day, you should be here. Monday morning, 8 a.m., wake up with Tino Cochino.

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0: 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Monday morning, we've got some big show announcements and changes. And if you rock with us every day, you should be here. 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
0: 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Monday morning, we've got some big show announcements and changes. And if you rock with us every day, you should be here. Monday morning, 8 a.m., wake up.

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0: 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Monday morning, we've got some big show announcements and changes. Mm-hmm. And if you rock with us every day, you should be here. Monday morning, 8 a.m., wake up with Tino Cochino.

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3: You dig that?
4: What's poppin'?
5: Hey, yes, sir.
4: Definitely glad to be in the building. Tino, Nicasio, yep. Matt. We chilling. Yep. There's so many things to get to today, but we're going to kick things off with a story that's going viral. It's basically this, not even really a story. It's like a dating trend. Mm-hmm. It's called the first class test, where in the dating world, let's say you and your partner are on a flight and you're offered a first class upgrade, but only one of you can take the seat.

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0: So there's a viral first class test in the dating world that is apparently dividing men and women. And our producer, Matt, is on the side of women. You were hanging out with Tino Cochino. Let's talk all about it. This is Real Talk. Break it down, brother.
2: So basically, if a man and a woman get on a plane and they're dating or they're together or whatever, and the man gets offered a first class upgrade for him in his name, he is obligated. He should, as a real man, give that first class seat to his girl, and he goes and sits coach in the middle section or whatever, middle seat.
0: I agree with that.
2: Screaming. Okay, good.
3: That's crazy.
0: Yeah, yeah. Why do you think you would leave your girl in coach and you would go sit in first?
3: No, I would just decline it, period. You don't say you give her this ticket, right? You don't know who's sitting up there in first class.
0: So what?
3: Depending on who's there, you might lose your girl on the plane.
0: You're insecure, bro. You can't keep a woman.
2: I'm just not your girl anyway. That proves that she's not your girl.
3: My girl would want me to turn it down because she wants to sit next to me.
0: This is your girl.
3: If your girl is willing to get up and go sit first class, she's not your girl.
2: That's not true.
3: Period.
2: She's taking you up on your offer.
3: That's crazy, bro.
0: Bro, and the fact Nicasio's talking to you with his pinky up right now is next level.
2: Yeah, I know.
3: I forgot my ring.
2: I'm used to it, though. But the men are feeling really triggered. Some of them are saying, why does the man always have to suffer? Maybe I'm not a real man, but I disagree with the notion that a man must always sacrifice for his partner.
0: You're not suffering, but I mean, it's just... my thing is, for some people, they want to experience it. So I could see the guy wanting to be like, look, I want you to check it out. Go up there and see what it's like. It's all good.
3: Man, my girl's going to be thankful she's even on a flight. 30,000 up.
0: That's sad, poor thing.
3: You know what I'm saying?
2: Yeah, I know. My wife would expect me to give it up.
0: Let's take it to the phones, get a female perspective. Amy is actually a little bit younger and just kind of started getting into the dating world. So what does she think about it? We'll find out next.
3: Come on, true.
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0: There's a viral trend. I don't know if you guys have seen it. It's called the first class test. Mm. And basically, it poses a question. If you're on a flight with your partner and you were given the opportunity to move up to first class, fellas, would you take that first class seat and say, cool, baby, I'll see you when we land? Or would you give the first class seat to your girl? Amy is new to the dating world, mm-hmm. so I'm very curious to get your perspective on this.
2: I mean, he doesn't have to give it to me, but the most chivalrous thing he could do is just give it to me.
3: Aw.
0: Okay, so see, Nicasio was saying that he feels, you know, you should stay together, but you think this is the gentleman-like thing to do for him to give you the seat.
2: Yeah, because who would want to be with, like, a gentleman that wouldn't mind giving it to you?
3: But what if I got on the flight to be with you? Like, I like company on the flight. I know it's quiet and stuff like that, but I like to, like, you know, have someone that I know next to me. So, you're going to leave me?
2: Well, just like he would have left me, like, I'm going to leave him.
3: I don't know, man. I'm a different type of guy, so I probably would have just declined it, period. I'm saying, listen, like, go and offer it to someone else because, you know, I want to sit coach my baby.
0: You're
3: I'm serious.
0: You're lying.
2: See, that's a different question, though. That's completely different. If you were to do that, that's even better, too. But, like, if you do get a free seat, might as well just give it to your girl.
0: Might as well, right?
3: Oh, my God.
0: Listen, man, I got some comedy shows coming up. I want to shout them out because I'm excited to hit this road, man. Hopefully, I'll be seeing you soon. Don't move.

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0: All right, so I've been on this comedy journey for a little over 2 years now, man. I've been having a blast, and I've had a really cool opportunity to not only headline my own tour, which is still going on, but also open up for some really awesome comedians, man, like people that are just killing it. And this weekend, actually tonight, shows kick off. We're going to be in San Antonio, Texas. I'm opening up for Michael Yo, who has one of the most talked about new game shows. They just got a deal with Samsung, and I think they just sold global rights to some company. And
2: Jesus,
0: they're killing it.
2: He's a good guy.
0: He is a really good guy, man. The TV show, if you haven't seen it, is called Scrambled Up. Scramble. You can watch that right now. It's streaming everywhere. But I'm with Michael Yo tonight in San Antonio, Texas at Laugh Out Loud Comedy Club. So if you're in San Antonio, you're looking for a cool date night, girls' night, please come out. That's going to be fun. Sir. All weekend, we're going to be in Dallas, Texas, Addison specifically, at the Addison Improv. That's going to be dope. Next weekend, I'm with Michael Steele, La Jolla, the Comedy Store, legendary venue. I've never been there, so I'm very excited for that. I'll be with Carlos Mencia coming up the weekend after that in Palm Beach, Florida, and then Fort Lauderdale. And the dates just keep going, and then I got more of my own headline dates and everything like that. So if you just go to TinoCoscino.com, it's newly renovated. You can get all the tickets. You can watch clips and check everything out. Man, I'm just having so much fun. I'm working on my new material for my 2027 tour, which Nicasio, I think, is going to join us.
3: Yeah. Well, I'll be
2: On stage?
3: Yeah. Well, yeah, Matt.
0: Nicasio is going to be official DJ for the tour.
2: DJ. I was going to say, that'd be funny.
0: He's going to be official DJ for the tour. But the cool thing is, like, I mean, people know him from the show. So when I go to different cities, every city I go to, people will ask me, like, yo, what's up with Matt? Or what's going on with Nicasio? Like, they'll ask about things for the show. Yeah. So I think it'll be cool for people to meet Nicasio and catch his DJ vibes.
3: Can I sell merch?
0: Nah, man.
3: Oh,
2: you can't, but he'll take a cut.
0: There's levels to it. When I go with Michael,
2: what merch do you have?
3: I'll make something.
0: I go with Michael, I don't get to. You let the headliner do it.
3: Oh, really? You don't get to do that?
0: There's levels to it.
3: Oh, wow. I didn't know that.
0: So that's why I made the little trading cards.
3: Yeah.
0: And so when people come up, like, everyone has a role. And that's the thing, too. Like, we know this. So, like, specifically with, like, Mencia, when we're on the road, we know what it is. We all get out. It's me, Kaylin, and Carlos. And once the show's done, Carlos, they're there for the star, so they want to come in line.
2: Yeah.
0: So Kaylin sells the merch. I'll take the pictures. Oh. You put the ego to the side, and everyone plays their part.
2: Mm-hmm.
0: You won't have to worry about that, because you'll still be playing the music while everyone's leaving. So you're literally there to DJ and do your thing.
2: And no pre-recorded mixes.
0: Nicasio's great, man.
3: Okay.
0: So it's going to be fun,
3: Jesus
0: guys.
3: Christ,
0: that's for the 2027 tour. But again, man, if you just go to my Instagram, at Tino Cochino, I post a ton of clips and dates. And then just go to the website, too. You can just get direct links to every show that's coming up, TinoCochino.com. Check that out. Listen, I want to talk happy couples and good vibes. There are apparently habits that truly happy couples have within the relationship. I want to share a few with you next and see if you're doing this, or maybe you could apply them to your relationship.

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0: Fellas, if your lady told you that she was inviting a bunch of dudes over to the house while you were going to be gone, how would you take that?
3: That's fine. What's that going to happen?
0: Oh, my God. We're talking all about it. We have a DM from our listener. Eddie will read it and break it all down. Listener Therapy is coming up next with Tino Cochino.

0: Yeah, Westside San Antonio. Thank you so much for waking up with us this morning on San Antonio's numero uno para hits.
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0: All right, y'all. Listener therapy is basically us helping you out with some perspective, man. If you're going through something, I get it, man. When you have your family and friends, they're just going to give you that biased opinion, mm-hmm. right? So it's one of them things where we can step from the outside looking in and kind of give you a little guidance. So Eddie reached out because his wife is inviting men over while he's at work.
2: Oh.
0: The DM that Eddie sent says, so my wife is in a fantasy football league with her coworkers. She's actually the only woman in the league with 11 other guys. Every Monday night, one of them hosts a football watch party and they rotate who hosts it. I work nights and I won't be home next week. And it's her turn to host all these guys.
2: Oh my God.
0: I told her, you cannot host. And she got super mad. She called me controlling. I told her she is crazy if she thinks I'll ever allow 11 men to come over to the house while she's not there and just hang out. Tell me I'm crazy.
3: While she is there and he's not there.
0: Yeah. Listen, man, Eddie, if she invites those men over, you have lost her, my man.
3: It's just fantasy football.
0: But there's boundaries, dude. Yeah. There's boundaries in a relationship because I guarantee you if she was not there, she would not be comfortable if he invited 11 women over to hang out and watch whatever.
3: If he was part of a book club and he was the only guy and no they were way. All coming to read books.
2: Oh, a loophole.
0: No. Yeah. I don't see... you could say you trust your partner, but I don't. 11 of the opposite sex is a lot of the opposite sex at one time in your home where there's alcohol. I mean, I don't know, man. To me, there are boundaries, and Eddie's wife is pushing them. Nicasio? Yeah.
2: No, I feel the same way. Like,
0: good.
2: You imagine they get, they're all rooting for the same team, and they get a touchdown.
0: They all make out.
2: Yeah.
0: Oh, we did it.
2: Yes.
3: All the guys?
0: No, they all kiss her.
2: Yeah, they kiss her.
0: Like
2: a
0: kissing booth. So, Matt, you're cool with it.
3: I mean, I wouldn't love the idea, but I'm not going to tell my partner she can't do it. If I trust my partner, you take a vow when you get married, and you got to trust that.
2: Oh,
3: I think.
2: No.
0: Let's get another dude perspective on this. Just unbiased opinion. I believe Christian is on the line. We'll see what he thinks about it next.

0: Hey, Southeast Side, good morning, baby. Thank you so much for having us locked in.
1: It's 104.5 Latino Hits.
0: Eddie reached out pissed off because his wife is inviting men to their house while he's at work. Yeah. I guess she's part of a fantasy football league and everyone takes turns hosting, you know, on Monday nights. And so her turn is next week. Problem is, Eddie's not going to be there because he's got work.
2: Yeah.
0: So she's going to technically be hosting 11 men at their house while he's not there. He thinks it's crazy. She said he's overreacting and being controlling. Christian, what do you think, man?
3: On the real, I would, you know, it's about mutual respect. And I wouldn't do that, like, if the shoe was on the other foot. So either I would say, like, either no or just swap another weekend out or, shoot, I might even call in or something.
0: 11 dudes is, at one time is a lot, even for Nicasio.
2: Oh, my God.
4: That's not true.
3: yeah, like I said, I mean, if it was on, the shoe was on the other foot, I would respect that. Like, nah, that's okay, you know what I mean? But so if she's adamant about it, I don't know, man, something ain't right with her.
0: There it is. Christian, thank you for the call,
2: yes,
0: brother.
2: Sir.
0: I appreciate you. Coming up next, man, we're talking Drizzy Drake and Tea Time.
2: Come on.
0: He gave a credit card away and laughed when the girl he gave it to only spent $30,000. That's it. Tea Time is next.

0: Southtown, buenos dias. You are waking up with San Antonio's numero uno para hits.
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0: All right, y'all. Celebrity gossip tea time. Yeah, it is. Yeah. Tito Gochino hanging out with the crew, Nicasio, Mads, and Drizzy Drake gave a credit card away and then laughed when the girl he gave it to only spent $30,000. Who did he give the card to? Just some random girl.
2: Yeah.
0: Okay.
3: Apparently, when all them girls went to Canada to do this for FOMO, he said there was one girl didn't get a gift. And Drake, you know, obviously feels bad because he's not trying to single nobody out. So he says, yo, here, listen, I'm going to send you with my driver tomorrow and you can go shopping. And apparently, she goes out and she runs up $30,000. And apparently, when she comes back, he hysterically laughs at her that that's all she spent.
0: That's kind of crazy, bro. I mean,
2: it's kind of crazy on her end, too.
0: I'm just saying, in general, how, if someone gives you their credit card and say, go buy whatever, I feel like...
2: $1,000.
0: No, not $1,000. I feel like, in my mind, maybe 10 grand. And then
2: really?
0: You start to feel
2: God.
0: Like, you start to feel like, I don't know, man, maybe I'm spending too much. 30K is low-key a lot to just be spending.
4: Well, yeah, so it's 10 grand.
2: But I mean, depending on where you go, like, say you go to Louis Vuitton, that's three things.
0: Dude, Starbucks. We can all agree on that. We all love a little Starbucks.
4: Yes.
0: Remember last year, they came out with a little glass teddy bear cup.
2: Yeah.
4: Oh, yeah.
0: And it went viral because everybody was going nuts. So I guess they're trying to top it. This year, they have a new cup. It drops on November 5th. We'll see if you're excited about it or nah. Next.

0: Leon Valley, what up, baby? Listen, we just want to say thank you so much for tuning in and turning up to San Antonio's numero uno para hits.
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0: All right, if you're a fan of the Starbucks teddy bear cup that they dropped last year, I mean, it caused a frenzy. Everyone went nuts
2: yeah,
0: for it.
2: A ruckus.
0: Curious to see if you're excited about the new cup they're going to drop. It's on November 5th. And it's going to be a glass Christmas tree cup.
3: Oh, you know.
0: It does look dope, bro. It's actually, it's green and it's got like gold and red ornaments and yeah, it has a gold star on the top. I mean, yeah, November 5th, it looks really dope. Obviously going to sell fast. But I do wonder, the big, not hype, but rumor around the teddy bear cup last year was that every store only got like five.
3: Yeah, it was crazy.
4: What?
0: Yeah. That was the big rumor. There was not a ton of locations that got a ton of bears. There was only a few. And so the demand or the actual like, what, like the order, the items could not meet the demand. Does that make sense?
4: Yeah.
0: You know what I'm trying to say?
4: Supply was way too low.
3: The inventory.
0: Yes. And so I'm curious, did they learn from that? Or do they like the hype of that and they're just going to do the exact same thing this year?
4: They're driving people to the store. They like the hype. I mean, that cup looks awesome.
0: Even, it does look cool, right?
3: Even if they did 100, like 100 pieces, like it's like, yo.
4: Total?
3: It's still a lot it's still not even that much for a big city.
0: I just feel like if that's the case, you should promote it like that. And yeah, straight, I know it's going to cause frenzies. Why do I keep saying frenzy?
4: I don't know.
0: I've never used the word frenzy in my life. I've said it three times in the past 60 seconds.
4: What's a synonym for frenzy?
0: Oh my God.
4: It's going to make people line up at like 4 a.m. like it's Black Friday in front of Walmart or something.
0: Yeah. I don't know, man. Yeah. November 5th, I'm curious to see, will you be in line for it? Go look at it, man. It does look really, really dope. And also, Nicasio said, if you guys follow on Instagram, the freebie guy.
3: Oh yeah, he's a cheat code to everything.
0: He's posting a ton of dope stuff. So yeah, go check that out and get your plug on. Coming up next, dude, Kim Kardashian, legend, right? I mean, she's just been slaying for years.
3: Oh my God.
0: She apparently has five nannies to help with her four kids. Everyone always says, Kim can do it, so can I. Well, yeah, she got nannies, bitch.
3: Yeah.
0: We'll talk all about it next.

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1: 104.5 Latino hits.
0: People always say, man, Kim Kardashian, dude, like she does it all. You know, she's got her kids and she maintains this crazy business. Yeah. I can do it too. Well, you can if you also, like Kim, have four nannies. Oh my
2: dude,
0: God.
2: How do you trust
0: for
2: him?
0: How many kids? That's so scary, right? She has five kids.
3: Okay, so at least the kids still outnumber the nannies.
0: Oh, no, excuse me. She has five nannies for four kids.
3: Oh,
0: my bad.
3: Jesus.
0: My bad.
3: More nannies than kids?
0: Now, Kim does say that she still handles school drop-offs and pickups herself. Uh-huh. She says that she eats dinner with her kids every night, and she reads with them before bed. And she also describes herself as patient, but somewhat a strict mom. I actually do believe this.
3: Yeah. It's easy to be patient when you've got the nannies helping you out and not, so you're not stressed with your kids. That must be amazing. Enjoy the fun times with
0: them. I'm not mad at her for this. My thing is, man, the whole point of people working hard is to become successful so you can afford to make your life easier. She has done that. She's built up an actual brand and business, and you should be able to spend the money how you want. And she's not out here but going crazy. And even if she is, we don't hear about it. But she's out here spending it in ways to help her function, to keep her business thriving, and to also take care of her kids. I think it's a win.
2: I mean, that chemistry and bond can't be good, right? When later on in life for those kids and
0: what do you
2: Kim.
0: Mean?
2: Like, I feel like they're not going to be as close. Like, she's not going to be there for every moment.
3: But as long as she's doing those parts where she's picking up and dropping off, so she's the last thing they see before they go to school, the first thing they see when they get home.
0: No parent
3: dinner,
0: can be there for
3: in.
0: Every moment, bro.
2: Oh, I mean, for 90% of the time, yeah.
0: You're definitely not.
2: I am, yeah.
0: No, you're not.
2: I am. I definitely am.
0: You don't tuck him in when you have club gigs at night. What do you do?
2: All the time.
0: No.
2: When I leave the house, that's when he goes to bed.
0: 4 p.m.?
2: I don't have a gig at 4 p.m.
0: Dad, the sun's out!
3: That's the only gig I can get.
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1: 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Yeah.
0: All right, so apparently Esme thinks that her boyfriend Domingo might be cheating because he wants to start a podcast with some new hot coworker. Now, this is the thing. That story is completely fake. We made it all up.
2: Yeah.
0: But we're going to act it out with the biggest novella ever to hit the radio. We call it Battle of the Rosas. It is coming up next with Tino Cochino.

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1: Yeah, Westside San Antonio. 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
1: Ooh, ladies and gentlemen, it is time for the biggest novela to ever in the history of radio. 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
3: Yeah.
1: We call it Battle of the Rosas. Where love is tested, trust is questioned. And today, somebody might be recording more than just a podcast. Let's talk to Espy. ¿Qué pasó? What's going on with your boyfriend, Domingo?
4: Out of nowhere, he told me that he wanted to start a relationship podcast.
1: Okay, a lot of people are podcasting. That's not that bad. Tell me more.
4: It's with a female coworker.
3: Aha, there it is.
1: Continue, what else?
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1: Obviously, we do a ton of podcasts here at Tino Cochino Radio. And, you know, you want to have a female perspective, so I don't see what's wrong with it.
4: Well, why didn't he ask me? I know him better than anyone.
1: Maybe he wants to get to know her better? Hi! I'm stirring the pot. Forgive me. No. Tell me more.
4: They've been hanging out every night after work, brainstorming.
5: Ooh, which brain?
1: I bet there's a lot of loud thunder.
4: And he keeps saying that he has really good chemistry with her.
1: I love that song for Sabrina Carpenter, Bad Cam.
5: She's annoying. She's hot.
4: Since when do you need chemistry to talk in the microphone?
1: I see why he didn't ask you. listen. If we call Domingo right now and bring up the podcast and tell him we're interested in playing clips on our radio show, do you think he'll keep it professional?
4: He better.
1: We're going to see if this is a podcast or an audio affair. 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
0: Ladies and gentlemen, welcome back to Battle of the Rosas. Hi. It is Tino Cochino Radio. We're talking to Espy. Are you still there?
2: I'm still here.
0: Okay, great. We're going to call your boyfriend Domingo, who recently started a podcast with a coworker. Oh, and you said it's a relationship podcast, ¿que no?
2: Yeah. So I'm like, is he going to talk shit on me?
0: Probably.
3: Yeah. It's a relationship podcast.
4: Yeah.
0: So we're going to tell him that we want to play clips of his podcast on our radio show because it's gaining so much popularity. And then we're going to kind of egg him on, bring up the co-host, and see if it seems friendly or freaky.
2: I already want to punch him.
0: Oh, he's definitely going to talk about you. Okay, let's call Domingo.
5: Hola.
0: Hey, Domingo, what's up, man? It's Tino Cochino from Tino Cochino Radio. How you doing today?
5: I'm single, bilingual, and ready to Domingo.
4: What the heck?
0: Well, first of all, this already went left. You're single?
5: I mean, for my podcast. Only for my podcast.
2: What the f***?
0: Domingo! Hi! Bro, this was supposed to go a lot longer. You kind of just caught yourself up. We have Espy on the line right now.
5: No. It's for the podcast only.
0: Hold on. So on the podcast, you're saying that you're single?
5: Yes. For the show.
0: tell us about your co-host. I hear she's extremely attractive.
5: She's okay. Not really my type.
2: Wait. Not your type.
5: Wait. Vanessa?
0: I forgot to tell you that I wanted to get Vanessa on the line too. So yes, we have Vanessa, Espy, and Domingo.
4: Oh my God.
5: You are a dirty one.
0: You're the dirty one. You have a girl, but you're acting as if you're single with your co-host, and your co-host clearly thought something else was going on because she's shocked that you're saying she's not your type.
2: I don't know. Just last night after the show, I was definitely his type in the post-show meeting in his bedroom.
0: Hi!
2: Wait, you went to her bedroom last night?
5: I was in a lot more than that.
0: Hi!
2: That's it, we're over. I can't believe you. Yeah, Domingo, we're over too. No more podcasts and no more p***y.
4: Hey, Domingo, you single?

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1: You dig that?
2: On the old Eminem song, Lose Yourself.
3: Yeah.
2: The very beginning, he says, if you had one shot or one opportunity to seize everything you ever wanted, would you capture it?
3: Oh my God.
2: And Mojo Brooks just tried to let an up-and-coming singer capitalize on a moment and shine, and this guy failed miserably.
3: Oh, no. Oh, I saw that.
2: But there's a lesson in this. We'll talk about it next.

0: side. Good morning, baby. Thank you so much for having us locked in.
1: It's 104.5 Latino Hits.
0: Mojo Brooks, one of the biggest names in comedy right now. This man is killing it. If you have the opportunity to see him live, I highly suggest it. It is much more than just crowd work. This man is an actual comedian putting in work. And his live show must be seen. I'm telling you that now. If you want a glimpse of it, you can go watch it on Netflix. The new special just dropped. It's called on. I Know You Lying. And it's definitely worth watching. Okay. But at a recent show, Mojo tried to give this guy in the front row a chance. Apparently, he was a singer. And he was going to let him come up and shine. And this is how it went down.
2: How long you been rapping?
3: About 18 years.
2: You do R&B too. You sing. Sing something right now. Sing something right now. You've been doing this 18 years. What you scared of? See, hold on. Hold on. Let me give you something right now. I'm gonna tell you some real shit. I'm gonna let you get to choose what you wanna do. But I'm gonna tell you something. I was at a comedy show one night, no bullshit. I was sitting at Kevin Hart's show, and I was sitting in the front row. He came down to the front row and the just randomly asked me, he said, what you do for a living? I said, I'm a comedian. He said, man, you ain't no comedian. I said, I'm a comedian. He said, well, come up here and do 5 minutes right now. I ain't hesitate. I stood my ass right up, got on the stage, and did that 5 minutes. And I'm going to tell you another thing. I just made that up, but listen. You finna sing or not? It's finna go on the gram. You not finna sing? You don't know what you supposed to be singing? Okay, all right, don't worry about it. Go on, sit back down, man. Well, 18 years down the drain, this shit crazy, my shit.
0: Bro, when you're presented an opportunity, you gotta run with it, man.
4: Why didn't he even try? He didn't know what to sing?
0: Yeah, he went on stage, finally, after being hesitant, and then he was, I'm gonna do it. And then he just stood there and said, well, I don't know what to do. And Mojo was like, well, bro, just sit down and damn. You've been this whole time. If you've been singing 18 years, there's one go-to karaoke song that you got locked in that you know when you go out there, you're going to kill it.
4: What would yours be, Tino?
0: I can't sing.
4: I know, but this is...
0: My situation would be like what he said about the Kevin Hart thing. If some comic was like, yo, what are you doing? And I'm a comic. And he told me to go up there. I would go up there and do the joke that I know hits in every city.
4: Which is
0: 1,000%. I got a few. I mean, I'm popping. probably either Baby Feet or the 6-7 joke that I got.
4: Okay, not the swinger story?
0: That's the new one. That's for the next tour, guys. Y'all don't even know about that. That's for the 2027 tour. But I'm just saying, guys, if you're really passionate about something, always be ready just because you never know when that opportunity could present itself. Yeah. That guy could have popped. Mojo's views online are crazy. Mm-hmm. If he would have been good, I can't imagine the amount of followers that he would have got. Of people being like, yo, I saw you on Mojo's page.
4: Even if he tried and failed.
5: For sure.
4: Too.
5: But I mean, is Mojo going to tag him or is he just going to put him up there and then make fun of him?
0: If he would have sang, well, if he would have done horrible,
5: yeah,
0: they probably made fun of him. But if he would have killed it.
5: You think he would have tagged him though?
0: Probably.
5: I mean, here's the thing.
0: You don't even have to, though, because someone that follows Mojo would have seen it because he's so popular and he gets served everywhere. That someone that does follow the singer would have commented, oh, that's my boy, Josh. Y'all got to follow Josh. They would have found him easy. So, I don't know, man. Just throwing it out there, guys. If you're passionate about it, be ready, dude. Listen, if you're planning a little date night with your partner and you're kind of tired of talking about the same old thing, I came across 5 juicy questions that you could ask your partner. I'm going to share them with you next.

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0: If you got a date night coming up and you want to ask some juicy questions, a little out of the norm, I feel like this is more so if you're kind of new to dating.
2: Okay.
0: And trying to, because bro, once you're kind of invested and there's emotions involved, I don't know if some of these you could ask. Like, what's the wildest thing you've ever done that you've never told anyone about?
3: Bro. Hell no.
0: You just have to be prepared for what they say, and then you can't judge them for it. So that's kind of
3: a
0: scary one.
3: You can ask that question and say, but it has nothing to do with another guy. And then it's got to be like non-sexual.
0: Yeah, I guess.
2: Then it's no fun.
0: What about this one? What'd you want to know? Number two, what's something that you regret?
2: That's a good one.
0: Yeah.
2: It could be anything.
3: She's like, this date.
2: Oh my God.
0: Matt heard that before. See, I don't like stuff like this. Number three, what's your celebrity crush? I know, Matt, you don't care and you guys talk about it. I'm like, in our line of work, we could meet that celebrity. And so I don't want to know that you're like super into Chris Brown and now we're interviewing Chris Brown and you're just right here like, oh.
3: Yeah.
0: You know what I mean?
2: I mean, there's no comparison though. Like, yeah, I'm not going to compare myself to Chris Brown. Like, yeah.
0: So you would just let your girl go?
2: Yeah, probably, yeah.
0: Well, she was never yours to begin with.
3: That's probably true.
0: Number four, if you want a huge amount of money, what would you do with it? That'd be interesting to see where their head goes when it comes to money. Like, you've known your girl for a long time, Nicasio. Mm-hmm. What do you think? Like, if you guys won the lottery, what would she buy tomorrow? For her. Not for you guys, for the family, none of that. For her. What would she buy?
2: For her?
0: Yeah.
2: She'd probably buy for herself. I don't even.
0: You don't even know.
2: I don't know. Yeah, because she would probably do like, I don't know, like a
3: one-way plane ticket?
2: No.
3: That's what I think.
2: She'd probably do like a charity, like of some sort.
0: So she would donate it.
2: Something, yeah. Something that like I never knew.
3: Gets all pissed, like, don't donate that.
2: Bro, I'd be first one to tell her.
0: Matt, what would your wife Jess spend it on? Probably pay off her loans.
3: Yes, pay off her loans, pay off credit card debt, pay off the house maybe.
0: This last one, number five, I don't think it's really a juicy question, but I think it's a good one to ask. And it'll kind of show you where the person is at. What's one thing that you would change about yourself?
3: Ooh.
2: Your height for sure, huh, Matt?
3: About myself?
0: Yeah, he just threw that out.
3: If I could change, it's got to be something you can change, right? Not physical things?
0: I guess, yeah.
2: You got stilts?
0: What would you change, Matt? Let's have a moment.
3: Of myself?
0: Yeah.
3: I think I'd try to be happier because I have been a little on edge recently. I've gotten a few road rage incidents in the last few months, flipped off a few people. So I have found myself a little angrier and on edge.
0: Okay.
3: But I think it's just the world. Beat me down.
0: Don't be funny. Don't be funny, Nicasio, right now.
2: I mean, I would
0: be real. What would you change about yourself?
2: I would by myself, probably like how I was thinking growing up, like with money, like how I handled money growing up. Because I always thought like it was, you know, I would go to the gamble it. I'd go do all this dumb stuff with it. I wish that I would have invested it back then. So that way, you know, I can live for it now.
0: Yeah, that makes sense. I feel like
3: nothing
0: I would
3: with your hair.
0: I would want to.
2: It's still there.
0: I hate when people say, oh, whatever. I don't care what other people think.
3: Okay.
0: Because 9 times out of 10, I don't, but there's still that one time that I do.
3: And the one time really pisses
0: you off.
3: And
0: it just bothers you, man. It just gets stuck in your head. I feel like it's a human thing because we all want to be liked to a certain extent.
3: So that's what you would change is stop caring what people think. Is that what you're saying?
0: 100%.
3: Yes.
0: Like fully just be able to go do whatever. Like, I feel like I can, like, I like to go out to eat by myself and I feel like people judge that and that doesn't bother me. Yeah. I like to, when I'm on stage at the comedy thing, I'll say what I want. Doesn't bother me. But it's just little certain things. Like, you just, that bother you, that you just almost want to be liked by everyone, but it's just not reality.
3: I think it's an epidemic. I think everybody could live a happier life if they stopped caring what everybody else thinks.
0: 1000%.
3: Yeah. Message.
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4: Hola a todos. Soy Jamie Lynn Sigler. Cuando me diagnosticaron, tenía 20 tantos años y todo mi mundo cambió por completo. 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
0: Are you smarter than Nicasio, man? Listen, you probably are, but you got to prove it, right? Mm-hmm. We give you the question, we give you the multiple choice answers, and you have to give us the correct answer. So this is going to be the question today.
4: Which celebrity got kicked out of his eighth grade school musical because he kept skipping rehearsals? He was supposed to play a character named Perchick. Is it A, Drake, B, Kevin Hart, or C, Bruno Mars?
0: We have Heather on the line. She is ready to play, so we will.
4: Let's go.

0: Yeah, Westside San Antonio. Thank you so much for waking up with us this morning on San Antonio's numero uno para hits.
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0: Are you smarter than Nicasio? Ooh. Heather thinks she is, right?
2: Mm-hmm. Yes, I'm here.
0: All right. Let's do it. Nicasio's going to give you this question. He'll follow it with three multiple choice answers. You pick the right one and we'll hook you up, okay?
2: Okay, cool. Thanks.
3: Which celebrity got kicked out of his eighth grade school musical because he kept skipping rehearsals? He was supposed to play a character named Perchick. Is it A, Drake, B, Kevin Hart, or C, Bruno Mars?
2: I'm going to go with C, Bruno Mars.
3: No, it's not Bruno.
0: It's all good. You get another guess. Your options are?
3: A, Drake, or B, Kevin Hart.
2: Kevin.
4: Not Kevin Hart.
0: Damn. All right. One more guess. Your option is?
2: Oh, my God. Well, Drake.
3: Oh, of course it is.
0: There it is. You just needed a little guidance, and we got there. Congratulations. We'll get you hooked up, okay?
2: Thanks, guys.
0: Thank you. We greatly appreciate it. Mm-hmm. What time do you think a normal first date should be? I feel like it's either like a kind of brunchish vibe, so you can get coffee.
4: Oh.
0: Or a good dinner with drinks. Nicasio?
3: Oh, bro. For sure.
0: Which one? What time?
3: Dinner and drinks.
4: Matt? Happy hour. Yeah, 5 Ooh, to 7 p.m. Hour. Yeah.
0: I like that.
3: Oh, my God.
0: Apparently, they're doing it a little different in Australia, mate. And we'll talk about it next.
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0: Yeah, man. City Base, Southeast Side. Good morning, baby. Thank you so much for having us locked in.
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0: So Australians are booking first dates at an odd time of the day. You're hanging out with Tino Cochino. Let's talk all about it. Matt, what you got?
2: Breakfast time. Almost a third of Australian singles feel that meeting for a first date in the morning takes the pressure off. One girl said it's so much less expensive. If it doesn't go well, you can move on. If it goes well, then you can have a good day. And some people even like the spontaneity of what the breakfast date could turn into.
0: I think
2: as an adventure throughout the day.
0: That's a good point. And dinner dates, the thing with dinner date, it's almost expected now. Like in your mind, we've been trained to think you have to do a first kiss at the end of the thing.
2: And there's drinks, it's all this weirdness. Weird.
0: If you have a breakfast date, you're not thinking about that. And then, yeah, great point. If it goes good and you're done, you could be like, man, I don't want this to end. What are you doing? You want to go to the mall or you want to do this? And it could turn into a thing. That sounds like a vibe.
3: I like it better at night because you can't. What are you going to do after breakfast whenever it's going good and you want to clap? Like you're going to clap at 12 p.m.? Like,
0: I doubt you're just going to clap immediately upon meeting.
3: Usually it does happen.
2: That's not a keeper.
3: At night?
0: First of all,
3: it does.
0: How would you know?
3: A one-night stand. It happens.
0: You don't have
2: He's seen movies.
3: I don't have them with you.
2: When was the last
0: not
2: first
0: anymore.
2: Date?
3: Hey, what the
4: Tino Cochino.
0: Coming up next, man, we're talking Drizzy Drake and Tea Time.
3: Come on.
0: He gave a credit card away and laughed when the girl he gave it to only spent $30,000. That's it. Tea Time is next.

0: Town. Buenos días. 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
0: All right, y'all. Celebrity gossip tea time.
2: Yes.
0: It is. Tito Cochino hanging out with the crew, Nicasio, Mads, and Drizzy Drake gave a credit card away and then laughed when the girl he gave it to only spent $30,000. Who did he give the card to? Just some random girl.
2: Yeah.
0: Okay. Mm.
3: Apparently, when all them girls went to Canada to do this for FOMO, he said there was one girl didn't get a gift. And Drake, you know, obviously feels bad because he's not trying to single nobody out. So he says, yo, here, listen, I'm going to send you with my driver tomorrow and you can go shopping. And apparently, she goes out and she runs up $30,000. And apparently, when she comes back, he hysterically laughs at her that that's all she spent.
0: That's kind of crazy, bro.
2: I mean, it's kind of crazy on her end, too.
0: I'm just saying, in general, how, if someone gives you their credit card and say, go buy whatever, I feel like...
2: $1,000.
0: No, not $1,000. I feel like, in my mind, maybe $10,000. And then
2: you start to feel like,
0: oh, I don't know, man, maybe I'm spending too much. 30K is low-key a lot to just be spending.
4: Well, yeah, so it's $10,000.
2: But I mean, depending on where you go, like, say you go on Louis Vuitton, that's three things.
0: Dude, Starbucks. We can all agree on that. We all love a little Starbucks.
4: Yes.
0: Remember last year, they came out with a little glass teddy bear cup.
4: Yeah.
0: Oh,
4: yeah.
0: And it went viral because everybody was going nuts. So I guess they're trying to top it. This year, they have a new cup. It drops on November 5th. We'll see if you're excited about it or nah. Next.

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0: People always say, man, Kim Kardashian, dude, like she does it all. You know, she's got her kids and she maintains this crazy business. Yeah. I can do it too. Well, you can if you also, like Kim, have four nannies. Oh my
2: dude,
0: God.
2: How do you trust her?
0: For how many kids? That's so scary, right? She has five kids.
3: Okay, so at least the kids still outnumber the nannies.
0: Oh, no, excuse me. She has five nannies for four kids.
3: Oh,
0: my bad.
3: Jesus.
0: My bad.
3: More nannies than kids?
0: Now, Kim does say that she still handles school drop-offs and pickups herself. Uh-huh. She says that she eats dinner with her kids every night, and she reads with them before bed. And she also describes herself as patient, but somewhat a strict mom. I actually do believe this.
3: Yeah. It's easy to be patient when you've got the nannies helping you out and not, so you're not stressed with your kids. That must be amazing. Enjoy the fun times with
0: them. I'm not mad at her for this. My thing is, man, the whole point of people working hard is to become successful so you can afford to make your life easier. She has done that. She's built up an actual brand and business, and you should be able to spend the money how you want. And she's not out here but going crazy. And even if she is, we don't hear about it. But she's out here spending it in ways to help her function, to keep her business thriving, and to also take care of her kids. I think it's a win.
2: I mean, that chemistry and bond can't be good, right? Later on in life with those kids and
0: what do you
2: Kim.
0: Mean?
2: Like, I feel like they're not going to be as close. Like, she's not going to be there for every moment.
3: But as long as she's doing those parts where she's picking up and dropping off, so she's the last thing they see before they go to school, the first thing they see when they get home.
0: No parent
3: dinner,
0: can be there for
3: in.
0: Every moment, bro.
2: I mean, for 90% of the time, yeah.
0: You're definitely not.
2: I am, yeah.
0: No, you're not.
2: I am.
0: You don't tuck him in when you have club gigs at night. What do you do?
2: All the time.
0: No.
2: When I leave the house, that's when he goes to bed.
0: 4 p.m.?
2: I don't have a gig at 4 p.m.
0: Dad, the sun's out!
3: That's the only gig I can get.
4: It's Tino Cochino.

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0: I hope you guys have an amazing weekend, whatever you get into. Monday morning, we've got some big show announcements and changes. And if you rock with us every day, you should be here. Monday morning, 8 a.m., wake up.

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Another day of getting you hooked up with these tickets for the Nomad Open 145 Latino Hits on the free iHeartRadio app. Hit the talkback mic and say the keyword, Frostbank Center. 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
0: I hope you guys have an amazing weekend, whatever you get into. Monday morning, we've got some big show announcements and changes. Mm-hmm. And if you rock with us every day, you should be here. Monday morning, 8 a.m., wake up with Tino Cochino.

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And then leave us a message repeating this keyword back to us. Your keyword for this hour is San Antonio. That's San Antonio. Good luck.

right here. It's your commercial-free midday Mueve Te Mix with Luis Treviño. And we got to take a little pause from the mix to hook you up with these tickets for Don Omar. So open one of our five Latino hits on the free iHeartRadio app. Hit the talkback mic and say the keyword Pobre Diabla. That's Pobre Diabla. Good luck. And how about we jump right back into the mix? Let's make sure those Friday vibes are strong today. Again, anything you want to

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0: I hope you guys have an amazing weekend, whatever you get into. Monday morning, we've got some big show announcements and changes. Mm-hmm. And if you rock with us every day, you should be here. Monday morning, 8 a.m., wake up with Tino Cochino.
2: 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Yes. Bienvenidos. 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

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That's Don Omar. Good luck.

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Money. 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
0: I hope you guys have an amazing weekend, whatever you get into. Monday morning, we've got some big show announcements and changes. Mm-hmm. And if you rock with us every day, you should be here. Monday morning, 8 a.m., wake up with Tino Goshino. I can't

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right now. 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That's your keyword. 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Say it now for your chance to win your Don Omar tickets. 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

Your chance at $1,000 is coming up a las 4 en punto con la clave nacional. When you hear it, that's your chance to win $1,000. That's coming up. 104.5 Latino Hits. You love.

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0: I hope you guys have an amazing weekend, whatever you get into. Monday morning, we've got some big show announcements and changes. Mm-hmm. And if you rock with us every day, you should be here. Monday morning, 8 a.m., wake up, Latino Cochino.

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That's Don Omar. Say it now for your chance to win your tickets

take me back to, what is it now, a month ago? Karol G at the Alamo Dome. Amazing. You know what else is amazing? It's coming up soon. Fiesta Latina in Miami at the Kaseya Center. Ahí va a estar Mike Towers, Farruko, Anuel AA, and many more. 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

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That's Danza Kuduro. Say it now for your chance to win your Don Omar tickets. Good luck.

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0: 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Monday morning, we've got some big show announcements and changes. Mm-hmm. And if you rock with us every day, you should be here. Monday morning, 8 a.m., wake up with Tino Cochino.

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That's where you can DM us and let us know what your weekend plans are. It's 104.5 Latino hits.